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Because without understanding

This song goes out to all those females who've gotten their hearts broken. I'm only here to do one thing, and that's to bring it back. So relax, lay down, close your eyes, spread your heart, and check it out. Here we go.